0: Eye of the Tiger, the second choice for Sylvester Stallone for his movie Rocky III. The first one was Another One Bites the Dust, but Freddie and Queen said, no, he can't use that. So he had Eye of the Tiger written by Survivor, and thanks to its use in that movie, it hit number one on this day in 82 and stayed there for 6 weeks.
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5: Here's your Classic Hits 96.7 forecast. Lows level off around 63. Tonight, under mainly cloudy skies, northwesterly winds around 5 miles per hour. High temperatures reach up to 82. Tomorrow, mainly cloudy skies expected. Lows level off around 66. Tomorrow night, partly cloudy skies. In the Classic Hits 96.7 Weather Center, I'm meteorologist Jennifer Wojcicki. Right now, 77.

0: That's the band Blind Melon. The name comes from bass player Brad Smith's father. He used to call the local hippies Blind Melons back in the day, and they decided that'd be a perfect name for their band.
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0: One of the members of that band, America, said goodbye to us on the 24th of July. It was back in 2011 when we said goodbye to Dan Peek, the vocalist for the band. He's passed away in his sleep at the age of 60.
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6: Here's your Classic Hits 96.7 forecast. Lows of aloft around 63. Tonight, under mainly cloudy skies, northwesterly winds around 5 miles per hour. High temperatures reach up to 82. Tomorrow, mainly cloudy skies expected. Lows of aloft around 66. Tomorrow night, partly cloudy skies. In the Classic Hits 96.7 Weather Center, I'm meteorologist Jennifer Wojcicki. Right now, 77.

0: the late, great Billy Preston. Nothing from nothing. He was one of the artists making an appearance in Sgt. Pepper's Lonely Hearts Club Band, a film that opened in America on this day in 1978. The Bee Gees were also in that film, as well as Peter Frampton.
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7: Here's your Classic Hits 96.7 forecast. Lows level off around 63. Tonight, under mainly cloudy skies, northwesterly winds around 5 miles per hour. High temperatures reach up to 82. Tomorrow, mainly cloudy skies expected. Lows level off around 66. Tomorrow night, partly cloudy skies. In the Classic Hits 96.7 Weather Center, I'm meteorologist Jennifer Wojcicki. 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

0: A band AC/DC shaking San Antonio, Texas tonight as they're playing there on their tour. Man, all the reports I'm hearing from the show they played in Madison, Wisconsin, the show they played in Charlotte, North Carolina, all of them real rave reviews. I'm glad those guys are really doing good on this tour.
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0: Kind of strange that Elton John from Europe was not an immediate success over there like he was here in the United States. He had a number of big hits in the U.S. before he landed his very first number one in the U.K. And it was with that song, Don't Go Breaking My Heart, which hit the top of the U.K. charts on this day in 1976.
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3: Here's your Classic Hits 96.7 forecast. Lows level off around 63. Tonight, under partly cloudy skies, northwesterly winds around 5 miles per hour. Cloudy skies with a few peaks of sun. Tomorrow, high temperatures reach up to 82. Lows level off around 66. Tomorrow night, partly cloudy. In the Classic Hits 96.7 Weather Center, I'm meteorologist Jennifer Wojcicki. 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

0: Evanescence, some Cure in that set, and also the Beatles. Beatle Paul McCartney was recording a demo at Abbey Road Studios in London on this day in 1969. It was a new track he wrote called Come and Get It. Now, he ended up giving that song away to a band called the Ivies, who soon became known as Badfinger, and Come and Get It became one of their big hits.
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3: Here's your Classic Hits 96.7 forecast. Lows of aloft around 63. Tonight, under partly cloudy skies, northwesterly winds around 5 miles per hour. Cloudy skies with a few peaks of sun. Tomorrow, high temperatures reach up to 82. Lows of aloft around 66. Tomorrow night, partly cloudy. In the Classic Hits 96.7 Weather Center, I'm meteorologist Jennifer Wojcicki. Right now, it's 73 degrees.

0: Rich Girl, it's a number one hit for Hall & Oates in 1977. Now, some of their hits weren't hits immediately, like on this date in 1976. They re-released the track She's Gone 2 years after they released it the first time. Now, the first release saw it go to number 60 on the U.S. charts, but the second release worked much better. It broke into the top 10 at number 7.
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0: Double Duran took their fan club to court on this date in 2014. It was a U.S. legal action against the company in Illinois called Worldwide Fan Clubs. Now, Duran Duran claimed that that fan club had been collecting money from the fans, but hadn't paid Double Duran, and they were owed about $40,000.
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3: Here's your Classic Hits 96.7 forecast. Slight chance of rain showers tonight. Otherwise, mainly cloudy skies expected. Lows around 63. Northwest winds around 5 miles per hour. Cloudy skies with a few peaks of sun again. Tomorrow, slight chance for showers. Daytime highs approaching 82. In the Classic Hits 96.7 Weather Center, I'm meteorologist Jennifer Wojcicki. Currently, it's 73 degrees.

0: Led Zeppelin and Ramble On. They stopped rambling around America and played their final American concert on this day in 1977. It happened at A Day on the Green at the Coliseum in Oakland.
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7: Here's your Classic Hits 96.7 forecast. Slight chance of rain showers tonight. Otherwise, mainly cloudy skies expected. Lows around 63. Northwest winds around 5 miles per hour. Cloudy skies with a few peaks of sun again. Tomorrow, slight chance for showers. Daytime highs approaching 82. In the Classic Hits 96.7 Weather Center, I'm meteorologist Jennifer Wojcicki. Right now, it's 72 degrees.
8: 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Never

0: A monster of a hit for Edgar Winter, Frankenstein. That band was on tour on this date in 1972 when their 23-year-old drummer Bobby Ramirez was killed in a bar fight in Chicago after some rednecks made a comment about the length of his hair. He died from injuries resulting from the bar fight, and that basically ended the tour for Edgar Winter for that year.
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0: Soft Cell and one from Queen to wrap up my time on this Friday. Queen's Bohemian Rhapsody video reached 1 billion views on YouTube on this date 7 years ago, back in 2019. A new record for one of that band's videos. It was also named the most Googled song of 2018. I'm Bob Barron, out of here. You have a great weekend. I'll talk to you soon.
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3: Here's your Classic Hits 96.7 forecast. Slight chance of rain showers tonight. Otherwise, mainly cloudy skies expected. Lows around 63. Northwest winds around 5 miles per hour. Cloudy skies with a few peaks of sun again tomorrow. Slight chance for showers. Daytime highs approaching 82. In the Classic Hits 96.7 Weather Center, I'm meteorologist Jennifer Wojcicki. Right now, it's 72 degrees.
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With arms wide open, we'll call it group hug time. Go ahead, it feels so good, doesn't it? Nice big hug. Bob Worthington here. One great song after another throughout your wee hours. Please be careful, no texting and driving, and no drinking and driving. Stay safe. Here's Billy Joel.

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2: Here's your classic hits 96.7 forecast. Slight chance of rain showers overnight. Otherwise, mainly cloudy skies expected. Lows level off around 63. Northwest winds around 5 miles per hour. Slight chance of rain showers Saturday. Daytime highs approaching 82. Mainly cloudy skies. Partly cloudy skies Saturday night, 66. In the classic hits 96.7 Weather Center, I'm meteorologist Paul Trombley. Currently, it's 70 degrees.

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0: Vamanos, let's go. Benji Orrico Kasich and the Cars. Bob Worthington here in our weird and wacky overnight fact, dealing with the rumors. Rumors that were started back in the 60s, 70s, 80s, even through today. Today, yeah, the rumor, the strong rumor, was green M&Ms. You know, green M&Ms? That they were an aphrodisiac. How it started, kind of unknown, but what ultimately happened was M&M Mars, the parent company that make the candy, got frequent requests for custom-packaged bags of green M&Ms. By the way, they always refuse.
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10: Here's your classic hits 96.7 forecast. Slight chance of rain showers overnight. Otherwise, mainly cloudy skies expected. Lows level off around 63. Northwest winds around 5 miles per hour. Slight chance of rain showers Saturday. Daytime highs approaching 82. Mainly cloudy skies. Partly cloudy skies Saturday night, 66. In the classic hits, 96.7 Weather Center. I'm meteorologist Paul Trombley. Right now, 72.

0: Grab yourself some popcorn, maybe some Junior Mints, maybe some green M&Ms. John Cafferty and the Beaver Brown Band and the movie Eddie and the Cruisers on our late movie.
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John, Paul, George, and Ringo come together, y'all. Bob Worthington here, number one music, Pink Floyd, Another Brick in the Wall, part two.

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12: Here's your classic hits 96.7 forecast. Lows around 63 overnight under mainly cloudy skies. West winds around 5 miles per hour. Slight chance of rain showers Saturday. High temperatures reach up to 82. Sunshine mixed with clouds at times. Slight chance of rain showers Saturday night. Lows dip down to about 66. Partly cloudy skies. In the classic hits 96.7 Weather Center, I'm meteorologist Paul Frommley. Right now, it's 70 degrees.
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Hop on in. You got a ride. A free ride. It's Edgar Winter Group. I'm Bob Worthington, taking you through the weekend. How about Journey, Aerosmith, and a whole bunch more waiting for you.

0: 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Piping hot, our music. 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Steve Perry and Journey. More from where that came from, including the greatest rock and roll band forthcoming.
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0: Summer sounds best right here in the heat of summer of 1984. Remember it well. Maybe the best summer of your life, huh? From the album Sport. Huey Lewis and the News, Heart of Rock and Roll. Stick around Soul Asylum and the Beach Boys.
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10: Here's your classic hits 96.7 forecast. Mainly cloudy skies expected overnight with lows around 63. Winds out of the west around 5 miles per hour. Sunshine mixed with clouds at times. Saturday, slight chance for showers. High temperatures reach up to 82. Slight chance of rain showers. Saturday night, lows dip down to about 66. Partly cloudy skies. In the classic hits 96.7 Weather Center, I'm meteorologist Paul Trombley. Currently, it's 70 degrees.

0: Rock and Robert Palmer, Addicted to Love. Happy birthday to Jackie listening in. Happy birthday to you on your special day. Honored and privileged to be a part of it on this July the 25th. And if you're celebrating a birthday this weekend, happy birthday to you.
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0: sure cure for what ails you. Bad medicine, Bon Jovi. Bob Worthington here. Please be careful. No texting and driving and no drinking and driving. 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
11: Here's your classic hits 96.7 forecast. 63 overnight, under mainly cloudy skies, westerly winds around 5 miles per hour. Saturday, high of 83. Mainly cloudy skies, Saturday night, slight chance of rain showers, lows level off around 67. Slight chance of rain showers, Sunday, with highs in the mid-80s, a mix of clouds and sun, Monday. In the classic hits 96.7 Weather Center, I'm meteorologist Paul Trombley. Currently 70.
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Crazy Little Thing Called Love and Queen, class of 1980, and St. Hi to Jackie. I know you were in preschool. You graduated preschool that year.

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0: Nothing like whistling while you work and enjoying it, right? Jay Giles Band, Bob Worthington here, and more great music near. And hey, welcome to your weekend. Maybe enjoying that first cup of coffee. 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

out of the west, around 5 miles per hour. Slight chance of rain showers tonight. Lows level off around 67. Mainly cloudy skies expected. Slight chance of rain showers tomorrow. Highs level off around 87. Sunshine mixed with clouds at times. In a classic hits, 96.7 Weather Center. I'm meteorologist Paul Frobley. Currently, it's 69 degrees.

0: Dude, it's Aerosmith. Bob Worthington here, and a whole bunch of great music for you. A whole entourage of lyrical luminaries, including Del Amitri and The Police, have arrived.
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0: 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We're rolling to me with Del Amitri. 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And please be careful. 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
13: Here's your classic hits 96.7 forecast. Sunshine mixed with clouds at times today, with daytime highs approaching 83. Winds out of the west around 5 miles per hour. Slight chance of rain showers tonight. Lows level off around 67. Mainly cloudy skies expected. Slight chance of rain showers tomorrow. Highs level off around 87. Sunshine mixed with clouds at times. In the classic hits 96.7 Weather Center, I'm meteorologist Paul Frobley. Currently, it's 69 degrees.

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1: Fox News, and I'm Chris DeMeo. President Trump at the rescheduled White House Correspondents' Dinner 3 months after a man armed with a gun attempted to storm the dinner. The dinner scaled back from the original dinner and moved to the Waldorf Astoria in Washington. LeBron James signs a 2-year contract with the Philadelphia 76ers. The deal is worth a reported $8 million. 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
1: Benefits of being alone. Sam, are you excited about this topic? I came across this
2: there's
1: online.
2: There's no honey-do list.
1: Is that your top?
2: No. I mean, I'd have to sit and think about my top.
1: Okay, I want you to think about it to be continued, but I will say this. More and more people are happily single today, this year, 2026, than ever reported in the history of humankind. And I mean, I can tell you from my experience of I've got a lot of friends who are single.
2: Yeah.
1: Close friends.
2: Got some names?
1: Girl, you know them already. They know you already, too, so don't worry.
0: And everybody's still single.
1: Nothing's going to happen, big boy. But I can say these are girlfriends who really confide in me. Yeah. And they are really happy single. One of them told me this. I'm so set and happy single right now. I'm open to somebody coming into my life, she said, but you're going to have to beat that. In other words, if I'm happy, you're going to have to bring a higher level. You're going to have to beat how content I am.
2: Yeah, it's taken a long time to get to that level for me.
1: Yeah.
2: But yeah, I think wonderful. I'm happier as alone now.
1: Yeah, and that's wonderful for you, and that's wonderful for anyone.
2: You know, anything that I did before doesn't mean anything less.
1: Sure.
2: It's just I'm at the point now where I'm happy.
1: You have your own life, and everybody has their own life, and I'm sure your exes have feelings about that, too.
2: Yeah.
1: So, certain type of person thrives alone, and so people who enjoy being alone or who are thriving in it say this is what makes them feel happy. This is why.
2: All right.
1: They don't have to compromise. Maybe they were tired of compromising. I have another girlfriend who never got married, and she told me, she was like, Jody, I just never wanted anybody else's opinion about what to watch, where to go on vacation, if I could work, all of that. I was like, dang.
0: Oh, my way or the highway. I get it.
1: You become more productive in your own life. That's in the list. You really get to know yourself.
2: Boy, that's true.
1: Sit with that a second.
2: When you're sitting all alone, it's like you got your thoughts.
1: Right.
2: You got your feelings. You got your emotions.
1: What's funny is after a stint of you being successfully solo and thriving, to me, is when you would be a better partner if someone were to come along if you really know yourself.
0: That makes total sense to me. Mm-hmm. You know, because once you really establish that part and you have your clear identity of who you are, you will be better at helping others and not, you know, there's a difference between compromising and, you know, completely sacrificing everything that you want for someone, you know, else.
1: In which case you'd lose yourself.
0: Yeah. Right. Yeah. Exactly.
1: Keep on it and you can tell us what else you like about being so
0: I want to know
1: on
0: the Sam
1: way.
0: List.
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6: Here's your classic hits 96.7 forecast. Sunshine mixed with clouds at times today, with daytime highs approaching 83. Winds out of the west around 5 miles per hour. Slight chance of rain showers tonight. Lows level off around 67. Mainly cloudy skies expected. Slight chance of rain showers tomorrow. Highs level off around 87. Sunshine mixed with clouds at times. In the Classic Hits 96.7 Weather Center, I'm meteorologist Paul Frobley. Currently, it's 68 degrees.

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2: Yesterday's After the Show podcast, going to encourage you to go back and listen to that if you struggle with friendship, if you are an adult and you struggle with making adult friends, or if you have a child who is, you know, struggling with making friends. And here we are at the beginning of a new school year, because we talked all about friends and friendships and how they can come and go in and out of your life as seasons, or you can have lifelong friends. And I did a Facebook Live on it the other night. Girl Talk Tuesday. It was all a bunch of girlfriends.
3: Yeah.
2: So I wanted to share some of these beautiful comments that keep rolling in about this delicate, beautiful subject. Sabrina says, hi, watching the replay, she means of the Facebook Live. I moved the second half of eighth grade, and it was so difficult to make friends. Mm. I learned a lot from that struggle in junior high school. I realized that I was trying too hard to please other people so that they would like me. As an adult, I have a handful of women who are my tribe. I can be myself and not have to worry about being judged. Have a wonderful night. That was from Sabrina. That's true. That's one of the things.
0: That's that school thing, too, we're talking about, you know. And I changed schools in the middle of seventh grade, which was really tricky.
2: That's
0: I didn't even
2: hard.
0: Have a summer to break it up. So going from, you know, my first semester at one school and the second to another, fortunately, I knew some of my friends who were there, but it was like starting over.
2: Yeah.
0: It was weird.
2: It's one of the things that we talked about the other night. Like, one of the check boxes that you have to know, whether you're a kid or an adult, if you feel like you have to be somebody else or change yourself to sort of fit in, it's not a fit.
3: Mm-hmm.
2: But you don't really know that when you're a kid.
3: Yeah,
2: and
3: right.
2: When you're a kid, and let's just say you want a friend so badly, which is also a very natural human thing. Always enjoy the girl talks. This is from Regina. Love these experiences. We all have them. Tracy says, I have two very good friends that know all of my secrets, if you know what I mean. It's sad when you think a person is a close friend and then they drop you. It happened to me as an adult.
3: Hmm.
2: I'm sorry, Tracy. Some people do come in and out, and that's also part of it. You have to know that. Adriana says, my friends from high school, we are still all in contact through WhatsApp.
0: There you go.
3: Oh, nice.
2: Yeah. Thanks for having Girl Talk Tuesday. That's Lisa. And Sherry says, I tell my daughter to stay in contact with your childhood friends. I have 5 best friends since kindergarten.
4: Wow.
3: Wow-wee.
2: Keep it coming.
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0: Jody, as a follow-up to your being alone,
2: We talked
0: about being alone and what were the benefits of being alone.
2: A lot of people...
1: Being single alone is really what you mean, right?
2: Who are really finding that they're thriving in their lives and that they love it and didn't expect to.
0: It's before you rush into something like that, I think it's cautionary that it's maybe you got to make sure you're ready for it, I think, because I was always a married person, always had a partner. And I mean, you know my history. I went from one partner to the next to the next. There was really no break in between. So when I finally...
1: No, there were transitions. We can actually build a flow chart.
2: Okay, Murphy, that's not very supportive. And it sounds a little judgy.
1: Sam knows I'm kidding. Of course I'm not judging.
3: If you look up here on the first chart, you will see the years 1989 and that's, to 1999.
2: And that's very human. It's okay.
0: But when it finally came to the point where it's like, I'd finished with everybody, done doing this. Not that I said I was finished, but when you decide, okay, I'm going to go this alone, it's a big leap.
2: Yeah.
0: Because...
2: Yeah.
0: You don't know what alone is until you're alone.
2: Oh!
1: Wow, okay.
3: Bam!
1: Wow.
0: That's the title of my new book.
1: Yeah.
0: So you got to be ready for it.
2: Yeah.
0: I mean, and plus the stuff you talked about too, you know, no compromising. But you also have nobody to compromise with.
2: Yeah.
1: Right.
2: It would be nice sometimes to have someone.
0: No honey-do list, but stuff still needs to get done. Yeah.
2: And
0: there's no honey. And you got a free weekend. But what are you going to do? Like you said, sit on the sofa and just stare at the TV. So and I'm not downplaying being single because I love it. I'm to that point where that's what it's going to be unless, you know, the unicorn comes along.
1: Well, so being, you know, single and alone like that, though, I would assume teaches you how to avoid codependency, right?
0: Yes.
1: I mean, you're going to escape that.
2: Sink or swim.
0: I think I had I don't know if it's codependency or a need for another person in my life constantly.
2: Right. To kind of
0: for
2: help.
0: Various reasons.
2: Sure. Right.
0: And then I would blow that up. And now...
2: You're okay.
0: Yeah, I'm good.
2: And one of the things reported from all these people who are thriving in their singlehood is that they also report feeling more confident because they're doing it, which is what sounds like
0: because
2: happening.
0: Because now I can usually make a decision without having to, you know, run it past a committee.
1: Well, we've seen that confidence build in you now because you started taking like your solo vacations a couple of years ago. You know what I mean? You've really started doing things on your own that you've normally would have done with another person only.
0: It's because I have no choice.
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9: Here's your classic hits 96.7 forecast. Sunshine mixed with clouds at times
10: today,
9: with daytime highs approaching 83. Winds out of the west around 5 miles per hour. Slight chance of rain showers tonight. Lows level off around 67. Mainly cloudy skies expected. Slight chance of rain showers tomorrow. Highs level off around 87. Sunshine mixed with clouds at times. In the Classic Hits 96.7 Weather Center, I'm meteorologist Paul Frobley. Currently, it's 68 degrees.

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1: News. I'm Deborah Valentine. The president says Iran is talking with the U.S. about brokering a new peace deal, but he does not think a deal will be reached soon as the U.S. Friday continued renewed attacks on Tehran after their ceasefire collapsed.
2: And by the way, they are talking to us right now. They'd love to make a deal. I don't think they're ready to. I don't think it's time yet, but I'm willing to listen. But they cannot have a nuclear weapon.
1: President Trump made the comment at Friday night's rescheduled White House Correspondents' Dinner. Maine Democrats meet today to handpick their U.S. Senate nominee after Graham Plantner dropped out following sexual assault allegations. Fox's Eben Brown reports.
3: 601 delegates will be voting for either Troy Jackson, a former state Senate president, or health care advocate Sandra Pelletier.
1: The nominee will face Maine incumbent Republican Susan Collins this fall. 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
1: Murphy got to see his dad's little red Corvette this weekend in a surprise that we sort of orchestrated with the current owner of the car, with an author. His name is Stephen Chapis, who is going to write about the car, the Corvette. And Sam, you were invited to come over to the house for this surprise. You know, I told Murphy to please keep the day open. And when the doorbell rang at 11 a.m., I knew that it was he needed to be the one to open the door.
2: Yeah.
0: And I was... as a

0: And it's so funny because he's listened to the show for a long time. And once he was at the house, like Murphy and Kevin are outside drooling over the car. Steven comes inside. And I, of course, have all this food laid out on the bar, like a board, a cheese board and grapes and all that. And he was like, Jody.
1: The Jody thing.
0: He said, by the way, I knew you were going to do this. Number one. And then he asked me about you, Sam. How's Sam today? And I said, look, I want you to know I invited Sam. And he goes, well, I understand that. He says, because Sam would have had to be around people if he'd have been here.
1: Right.
0: He knows us.
2: Wow.
0: Then, later in the afternoon, you don't know this, like Kevin took his vet and went home. Steven stayed and hung out with me and Murphy like all evening. We went out to eat. We had cocktails. And Murphy had a mocktail. We had a really great time getting to know him. But
1: he even came to see us. Our youngest daughter, Phoebe, had a gig, and so he got to hear.
0: But I rode in him hitting his truck from one point to the next because he had this really cool truck, and I'm like, I love your truck. And he let me ride with him, and at one point he had to stop short, like, in traffic, and he goes, I didn't mean to make you wince or scare. Like, he knows us.
3: Yeah, no kidding.
0: Steven, we hear you and see you.
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2: Here's your classic hits 96.7 forecast. Sunshine mixed with clouds at times today, with daytime highs approaching 83. Winds out of the west, around 5 miles per hour.

Slight chance of rain showers tonight. Lows level off around 67. Mainly cloudy skies expected. Slight chance of rain showers tomorrow. Highs level off around 87. Sunshine mixed with clouds at times. In the classic hits, 96.7 Weather Center. I'm meteorologist Paul Frobley. Currently, it's 68 degrees.

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1: We asked, and boy, did you respond, do you wash new clothes before wearing them? You buy something at a store, do you wash it first? Wow, the comments that are rolling in about this. Oh, absolutely. Don't know where they've been or who's touched them or whatever production chemicals are on them.
2: Yeah,
0: I think that's the big thing. The question is on that.
1: Yeah.
0: But the answer to, you know, for me is it depends.
1: That's Kimberly. I like to wash them first, but I have had a few situations where I had to change right then into the clothes. So I guess depends on the situation. Mm-hmm. That's from Kim. Gingy said only underwear. She only washes underwear first. Shout out for that.
0: Yeah, I can see that. You don't want color chemicals pressing up against things.
1: No, and just people have touched, you know. Anyway.
0: Not Lisa, if it's in a package, right?
1: Lisa said, I got a bad skin rash one time by not washing before wearing. Never made that mistake again.
0: Yeah.
1: That depends on you, too. If you have sensitive skin, you don't know what the shipping situation was. You don't know what the chemical situation is.
2: Do you wash yours before you?
1: Most of the time, yes. I will say this. A really good pair of jeans, I try to wash as seldom as possible because, you know, it changes the makeup of the jeans.
0: Yeah, really any clothing like that. If it's not something you're going to sweat in or whatever, the more that you wash it, the more you wear it out.
1: Yeah. Amelia says, yes, when they're in a warehouse, bugs get on them, even rats or droppings. And if chemicals are used to prevent that, it definitely needs to be washed. Plus, clothing in clothing stores can be tried on and people are sweaty and you don't know who the last person was to wear what you're bringing home.
2: Wow.
1: Good points. All good points. Well made. This is Jason. I worked retail for too long. Saw people even wipe things on clothes.
0: What?
1: He just means like if you have sticky hands and kids with ice cream or whatever.
0: Yeah.
1: Don't be grossed out with the word wipe. And then his final thing is people are gross. Angela says, no, she doesn't. I'm lazy. You know, you have that choice. I feel like it is situational, like Murphy said. But for the most part, people who work in retail will recommend that you wash things first before you wear them.
0: Well, I know people who travel certain, you know, things. They'll bring an extra shirt that's been just recently purchased, and they leave it in the package until they get to the hotel room or whatever.
1: Yeah. Also, Kathy, it depends. Dark wash jeans, yes. That makes sense. And underwear. Underwear getting a lot of votes here.
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0: We're going to help you upgrade your game this morning in the AI game, without using AI, by the way.
1: Oh, thank goodness.
0: Yeah. Ugh. And if you're dealing with AI angst, there is one thing, and it's Warren Buffett, who, you know, you can pretty much trust any advice from Warren Buffett, like one of the wealthiest men in the world, self-made, but still drives the same car that he bought like 15 years ago. I mean, this is, you know, a billionaire who lives quite frugally. But anyway, he's in his 90s, and he says
1: driving? I'm sorry.
0: That's a good question. But there's one thing that he says in the AI age that's going to guarantee you success in the future, and it has nothing to do with AI at all. It has to do with your communication skills.
1: Okay.
0: That AI can't replace that, because AI can do project planning. AI can break apart spreadsheets. AI can do all sorts of forms, but what it can't do yet, is replace human communication and contact. Mm-hmm. And so really what he's saying is that, you know, it's use all the support of that, but make sure that your communication skills are something that you still use, because, you know, it's your communication that is going to motivate others, inspire others, convince others. What you print out from AI and use in an argument is not necessarily going to do that.
1: I feel like I can still tell. When I'm reading something that's fed to me, I can absolutely tell that it's AI. There's something about it that's too much. And our friend Leo pointed out that if you notice, most things in AI come down as three. He's tall, he's funny, energetic.
0: Which is the rule of threes.
1: Right. And so AI follows that. And that's not the only thing. I feel like it's wordy. Yeah. Does that make sense?
0: Yeah.
1: And it doesn't have the flawed grit of human.
0: And the truth is, we all need an idea starter every now and then. Mm. You're going to need it. So there's nothing wrong with using any of that as a boost or as a supporting tool. But make sure that what you're actually producing for work or really trying to impress somebody with, or if it's real. Yeah, if you're trying to get a salary increase or whatever it is that you're trying to do, your own personal authentic communication skills are going to serve you better than any AI by itself.
1: Totally. Where did you get that again? I'm just wondering. Was it online from Warren?
0: Clearly my communication skills aren't good, Sam.
2: Was it your friend Claude?
1: Fine.
0: That's Warren Buffett.
1: I know, but okay.
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12: Here's your classic hits 96.7 forecast. Sunshine mixed with clouds at times today, with daytime highs approaching 83. Winds out of the west around 5 miles per hour. Slight chance of rain showers tonight. Lows level off around 67. Mainly cloudy skies expected. Slight chance of rain showers tomorrow. Highs level off around 87. Sunshine mixed with clouds at times. In the Classic Hits 96.7 Weather Center, I'm meteorologist Paul Frobley. Right now, it's 70 degrees.

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1: News. I'm Paul Stevens. President Trump at the rescheduled White House Correspondents Association dinner 3 months after a man armed with a gun tried to storm that dinner.
2: So in this country, we believe in freedom of speech. We settle our differences not with bullets, but with open and vigorous debate. And no deranged loser with a gun will ever change that. We can't let that ever happen.
1: Suspected gunman Cole Allen currently pleading not guilty to several charges. Former Transportation Secretary Pete Buttigieg continuing to poll well among a field of possible 2028 Democratic White House challengers and sees some key issues.
3: The cost of health care, the cost of gas, obviously through the roof as a direct result of President Trump breaking his promise not to start a war and what's going on in the Iran war. These are the things I'm being asked about when I'm on the road.
1: Pete Buttigieg on Fox's America Reports. 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
2: Teachers, we see you, we hear you. Seems a little early for you kids, not for teachers. Teachers everywhere are in classrooms already.
0: Yeah.
2: Getting the rooms ready. They're at the school. It's the, what do you call that? The calm before the storm of students.
0: Mm-hmm.
2: It's true.
0: Yeah.
2: So we were just shouting you out on social media. We see you, we hear you, we know. And look, I've been friends with enough teachers over the years. A lot of my friends are teachers. And then when our girls were little and in elementary school, I got to know some of the teachers. Summer is a whole vibe for teachers. They look forward to it like you can't believe, and then they enjoy it like you can't believe, and then towards the middle to mid-July to end of July, they start to feel that, okay.
0: They're back in prep mode.
2: Their year is a roller coaster of that, the love and the pressure.
0: Mm-hmm.
2: You know, it's kind of like you're at war with yourself. You know you're meant to do this. You love doing it, and yet you got to give up your summer because here comes school. And so we were just shouting you out on social media. We see you. We know you're in those rooms already. Carrie said, getting ready to start year 25, kicking off early with 2 weeks of summer reading camp to help with the summer slide. First grade rocks. So Carrie's a first grade teacher.
0: All right, Carrie, congrats.
2: Tracy said, thanks for the shout out. I taught for 40 years. I love it so much. And now I'm a teacher's aide. See, that's someone who couldn't really retire, who wanted to stay in it a little bit, so stayed that way.
0: You know, I would think at some point, if you can have the best of both worlds and the passion's still with you, but you don't want to do it full time, that's the way to go.
2: Totally. Lori says, getting ready for year 31, a little begrudgingly, but low-key excited. Yeah, it's both, right?
0: Yeah.
2: You feel both of those things at the same time, and that's normal.
0: Yeah.
2: Caitlin, I'm so excited to start my year 5 and a new grade level.
0: All right.
2: Yeah, that's a new teacher. I'm sure as a teacher, you learn things every year that you take into your next year.
3: Mm-hmm. If you could teach, what grade would you like to teach? What subject?
2: Fourth grade.
3: Oh.
2: Fourth grade reading, like literature stories. I say fourth grade because fourth grade was a particularly difficult year for me, and it was lonely. But I had a teacher that made it tolerable, and it was with reading and stories. Mm-hmm. So that's my answer. Teachers, keep it coming. We hear you and see you.
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3: Here's your classic hits 96.7 forecast. Sunshine mixed with clouds at times today, with daytime highs approaching 83. Westerly winds around 5 miles per hour. Slight chance of rain showers tonight. Lows dip down to about 67. Mainly cloudy skies expected. Slight chance of rain showers tomorrow. Highs level off around 87. Sunshine mixed with clouds at times. In the Classic Hits 96.7 Weather Center, I'm meteorologist Paul Trombley. Currently 68.

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1: Sam, I want to ask you a personal question about your mom, who we celebrate this week, turning 87, Miss Judy.
2: Mm-hmm.
1: And we shared a picture of her on our Instagram and Facebook, holding a big snake.
0: It looks like a big boa constrictor.
1: At the preschool where she works.
0: Is that what it is?
2: Well, they found one in the toilet, and she had it again.
0: That's a big boa constrictor for a toilet. I mean, it's huge.
1: Yeah. It looks like, what's his name from...
2: Ka?
1: No, it looks like the one from Harry Potter, the horrible snake, Nagini or whatever.
2: Okay,
1: the Voldemort
2: snake. The one that speaks Parseltongue?
1: Yes!
0: Well, I'm lost.
1: Okay.
2: Loser! Anyway, she told me the reptile man came with all his animals.
1: Oh, yeah. And she was okay with putting that around her?
2: Hey, she wants to jump out of a plane still.
0: I love that. Well, you know, I've had a snake around my neck only once. A friend of mine brought it over in a pillowcase one time. I know that sounds weird, but that's where she kept it.
1: It's not really weird, I mean, but...
0: She kept it in a pillowcase so it wouldn't be injured, you know?
2: Well, not all the time.
0: No, not all the time.
1: That's how people move snakes when they have snakes.
0: Right, exactly.
1: My ex used to carry snakes around
0: in a pillowcase. Same thing, really? Yeah. So, yeah, she put it around my neck, and then, you know, and when it started to squeeze.
2: And then left.
1: This is a huge snake, and your mom seemed very comfortable handling it.
2: Oh, yeah. I didn't know she did that. She sent it to me.
0: I love that.
2: But
0: how many 87-year-olds do you know who wrap snakes around their necks?
2: Her birthday was on Wednesday, and so on the show, I say, happy birthday, Mom. Happy Miss Judy, da-da-da-da-da.
1: Yeah.
2: And I called her beforehand. I said, hey, you got to listen to the radio. I wish you happy birthday. Oh, yeah. She tells me later on that she missed it because... She turned the radio up to listen, mm-hmm. and right about the time it was about to play,
1: mm-hmm.
2: One of the teachers from the other room screamed and called because they had a couple of bugs loose in the room.
1: And she, Judy's the one to call?
2: She said they're all afraid of bugs, and she says, I ain't got a problem with those bugs.
0: Yeah, she was wearing a snake around her neck. Of course not.
2: So she went and got the bugs, and then she said the kids follow her with the bugs. They go to the toilet, and they...
1: Say
2: tell
1: goodbye.
2: The bugs bye-bye.
1: Oh, wow.
0: Oh, that's sweet.
2: Yeah.
0: Well, you know, she can go back awesome. And listen on the podcast, right? You know what I mean?
2: Yeah.
1: Or you could just tell her happy birthday in person
0: this
1: weekend.
0: Too,
2: well, I did that.
0: The way a good son would do it.
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0: The new owner and a good friend of ours who writes articles for Corvette magazine surprised us.
6: Yes.
0: And brought the car by. I had no idea what it was going to happen.
6: Go back and listen to that podcast. But Charlie sent this. I know this is heavier than you would probably want on the show, but I lost my dad unexpectedly a year and a half ago, and his loss is really finally hitting me and hard. Just listening to your stories about the Corvette hit home so much with what me and my family are currently dealing with, and I wanted to cry listening. Oh. It is so nice of the owner to offer that to you and your family, but I fear that is likely a rare circumstance for a new owner to offer a get-together at any time for the family. Like Murphy and the Corvette, my dad has a lot of things that meant a lot to him, but the rest of us can't really use, but don't want to see just waste away into the ground, you know? But also, we're struggling to find the will to sell.
0: Mm-hmm.
6: My question is, how do you fill or handle the hole inside as a result of the loss of a parent, along with selling the things that mattered so much to them? I'm just looking for advice on how to help fill that hole from losing a parent and how to handle selling some of those treasured items. Thank you for sharing everything about the Corvette. I didn't want the podcast to end. That is from Charlie.
0: Thank you, Charlie. That's so nice. It's a really good question, and the answer is the one that I know that used to drive me crazy when anybody would say, but it really is time. What I would say is give yourself the permission. No one's making you sell any of that stuff or get rid of any of that stuff. And my brother and sister and I were not in any rush to sell our childhood home. We didn't know if we were going to or not. We weren't in a rush to sell any of the things. We took our time. I mean, literally, it was 3 years before we sold our childhood home. Mm-hmm. It was 4 years before we sold the Corvette. And you have to be in the right emotional state. You have to get to a place where you're comfortable and you are able to detach those things from the person that you've lost.
6: Correct.
0: And then once that has happened, you're still going to miss some of those things because really what you're missing is the memory of those things and the attachment you had tied to that person.
6: You're missing him.
0: But eventually you will get, through that. And also don't fight it. You're never going to get to a place in your life where you're like, all right, I'm over missing my dad.
6: You're always going to miss your dad.
0: It's okay for you to miss your dad. Yeah.
6: Thank you for that, Charlie. Email us anytime at MurphySamAndJody.com.

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1: I'm Daria Almiger. President Trump says the U.S. will keep attacking Iran until it's serious about a peace deal.
2: And by the way, they are talking to us right now. They'd love to make a deal. I don't think they're ready to. I don't think it's time yet, but I'm willing to listen. But they cannot have a nuclear weapon.
1: The president made the comment at last night's rescheduled White House Correspondents' Dinner. Maine Democrats meet today to pick a new U.S. Senate nominee after their initial choice, the winner of the primary, Graham Platner, dropped out over sexual assault allegations.
3: 601 delegates will be voting for either Troy Jackson, a former state Senate president, or healthcare advocate Sandra Pelletier.
1: That's Fox's Evan Brown. The nominee is going to face Republican incumbent Susan Collins in the November midterms. 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
1: Are there any stores, guys, or retail experiences for you that are overwhelming? Ever had that feeling?
2: Yeah.
1: Really?
2: Certain grocery stores.
1: Sam?
2: If it's just too hectic or they have the aisles too close together. I mean, like Walmart, Target, they're wide open. You can cruise around there. But some of the local stores.
0: Yeah, see, it's funny you say that, though. Local stores, that doesn't bother me at all.
2: Really?
0: I find that intimate. Mm-hmm. I think that it's been some of the larger Walmarts and those kind of things. Those are the ones that become a bit, they're cavernous, you know?
1: Cavernous, correct.
0: Yeah.
1: I don't think there's any retail experience in the world that's too much for me. Mm. I love it. But I had an experience with a friend. I took her to one of those big Christmas shopping experiences. Like, you know what I mean? It was like in October, November, and there was all kinds of different
0: vendors. You're talking about the kind that's in a civic center. That's
1: yes.
0: huge. Yeah.
1: Mm-hmm. But it's not as, it's about the size of a Costco.
2: Yeah, that I've been to those too, and those do aren't.
1: Okay, well,
2: much.
1: I walked in. I was so excited to bring her, and I was ready to shop till I dropped. And she was like, touched my arm and said, "Jody, I can't stay here." And I'm thinking, but look at all this stuff.
0: Yeah, anyway, it's like a wonderland.
1: I bring it up because another retailer, and I think this is beautiful and I wanted to shout it out, Sephora is rolling out Quiet Hours shopping experiences worldwide. And Quiet Hours, in case you don't know about them, they happen at places like Target and depending, different retailers offer it for people who have that neurodiversity, those kind of issues, neurological differences,
2: mm-hmm.
1: those with ADHD, those with autism,
0: easily overstimulated,
1: Tourette's,
0: yeah.
1: Like there are a lot of things that fall under sort of that umbrella. And so people who get overwhelmed easily, it's too much of a sensory experience, but guess what? They need to roll into Target too.
2: That yeah. makes sense.
1: And so the Quiet Hours, but understand anybody is welcome during the Quiet Hours. Sam.
0: Look, I think I would love to go to Sephora during quiet hours, but I find it soothing going to Sephora, really, at
1: any
0: time.
1: You like the way it smells.
0: I do love the way
1: it
0: smells.
1: And Murphy loves all the attendants.
2: Yeah.
1: All the, can I help you with something?
2: Mm-hmm.
1: Murphy loves that personal attention, and you get it there. 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But it's happening at Sephora now, just to improve the experience, and then to me, it seems like it's something that's going to be happening all across retail.
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4: Here's your classic hits 96.7 forecast. Sunshine mixed with clouds at times today, with daytime highs approaching 83. Westerly winds around 5 miles per hour. Slight chance of rain showers tonight. Lows dip down to about 67. Mainly cloudy skies expected. Slight chance of rain showers tomorrow. Highs level off around 87. Sunshine mixed with clouds at times. In the Classic Hits 96.7 Weather Center, I'm meteorologist Paul Trombley. Currently, it's 70 degrees.

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1: Morning pick-me-up time. We are taking our cues from the older and wiser this week, starting out with Sam's mom, Miss Judy, who turned 87 the other day.
2: Yep.
1: Still working her two jobs.
2: Yep.
1: And thank you for all the love for Judy. A picture of her holding the snake on our Instagram and Facebook pages.
3: That's not a euphemism either, by the way.
1: Go check it out if you want to see the lovely Miss Judy. And then also another pick-me-up was about Mr. Gill working at Chick-fil-A at the age of 92. Mm-hmm. And he is a dining room attendant. So, so beautiful. So 877-310-4MSJ.
0: What do you have for us, Dora?
4: I just want to tell you, I was listening to you about the 92-year-old.
1: Mm-hmm.
4: And I wanted to tell you that I have a friend. She's 92.
1: Oh,
4: and
1: wow.
4: Talking to her the other night. And she said the key is to keep working.
1: Yeah.
4: And she has been working multiple jobs. Right now, every Wednesday night, she goes out and sits in the parking lot of Pizza Hut.
1: Oh.
4: And sells pizzas from 5 to 7 for like $8.
1: Wait. Pizza Hut's okay with this? Like, what? I don't understand. Why does she do it in the parking lot?
4: I don't know. They call it Wacky Wednesday, and they sell them cheap. Like, she'll take them out there. They're in their bag, and people come up, and she spells out. If she doesn't, Pizza Hut lets her take them up to the hospital or to the police station.
0: Oh, wow.
4: She's a wonderful lady.
1: Yeah.
4: She worked at the Chamber of Commerce for a few years, she said a while back she had three jobs, but anyway, she's getting ready to go skydiving again.
1: Of course.
4: It's only like her third time, and she goes with her doctor. She said she had her physical, and she's good to go, but it's too windy, so they put it off until September, but she's an amazing woman. I told her I want to be like her when I grow up.
1: No kidding. She is goals.
2: Lord.
1: Oh, my gosh.
4: She is.
1: And she's 92. What is her first name?
4: Margaret.
1: Margaret. Beautiful.
4: Everybody
1: goals.
4: Knows her. She was as known as Miss Margaret.
1: Wow. You're lucky to be her friend, don't you feel?
4: Yeah. I just love her to death.
1: Absolutely. Thank you for sharing her.
2: Yeah.
1: We appreciate you. You call us any time.
4: Okay. You guys have a great day.
1: You too.
0: That is a real morning pick-me-up. And it's a good thing, actually, that Margaret goes with her doctor, because that way
3: if anything happens,
0: you got your doctor there, right?
1: I think that's the goal. That's the plan, because she knows what she's doing.
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1: Have you ever had to give a very close friend a job performance review and be impartial doing it?
0: Well, you know, telling the truth, HR usually doesn't want you doing reviews for your friends, right?
1: Yeah. I mean, Murphy's done me before.
0: Oh, yes. Well, that's true. Yeah.
2: Murphy's done plenty of performance reviews. That's the interesting thing about it. If people work together for a very long time, very often they become close friends.
1: Yeah.
2: Even if one is considered the supervisor. I know why you're bringing this up.
1: Well, in a small office, too. Yeah.
2: I know why you're bringing this up. So it's performance review time around here.
1: Yeah.
2: And Murphy can't review me because we're married.
1: This little thing called marriage.
2: We're married.
0: Right.
2: But on paper, you know, I think you had to make arrangements for you not to be the one directly supervising
0: me.
2: Well,
0: I mean, it's not just on paper.
2: Right. Whatever, with the company.
0: No, I'm not, in most companies, it's like spouses. One can't be the direct supervisor of another. Yeah.
1: Yeah.
0: You know, so.
2: So Murphy's not my direct supervisor.
1: But guess who is?
0: Sam is.
2: So it's performance review time, and Sam has asked called a meeting with me.
1: Here's what's funny is we had to do the mid-year performance self-evaluation, which we all did.
2: So strange.
1: And I thought, okay, that task is done, gone till Christmas. And then I get the email, hey, okay, Jody did hers, so now you have to go over it with Jody and review and evaluate Jody's self-evaluation. I was like, whoa, whoa, whoa, I didn't know that was part of the deal.
2: Do you even know how to do that?
1: No.
2: You're evaluating my evaluation?
1: Yeah, I have to look at the instructions to see if, you know, what I have to do.
2: Well, I'm sure Murphy could give you some pointers since he did yours.
0: Yeah, I mean, it shouldn't be too much, right? I mean, she's saying what she does well and what she doesn't do well.
1: Yeah.
0: All you have to do is agree or disagree.
1: Yeah.
0: Those are the instructions, aren't they?
2: I mean, did you note what I said I don't do well?
1: I haven't read it yet.
2: Oh, okay.
0: Oh, did you say you don't do things well? I thought you did. You
2: I
0: do
2: said
0: everything well.
2: Okay, see, he should do my performance.
1: That's why he's not doing it. She's awesome.
0: Yes,
1: she's beautiful.
0: Right. Hence the separation rule, yes.
2: I was honest with areas where I can improve.
0: Well, they want us to pick out at least one that we can improve. I guess they got tired of everybody getting hundreds.
1: I'm the best. I am great. But, and then you go to Murphy. Yep, you're the best. You're great.
0: But it's true that, you know, I mean, the longer that you're with the player, you still need to evolve. Everybody needs to continue growing. Even if you're great at what you do, there's always the next thing. So I understand
2: that. I was honest. I think the place I said I needed work was like really getting involved in all the systems.
1: Oh,
2: and the
1: technology. Yeah, but, you know, do you really want to do that?
2: No!
1: Okay.
2: Well, nothing, so please review
1: I give you a pass on that one.
0: Nothing about trying to figure out how to work with your husband.
2: There's not enough of time.
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5: Sunshine mixed with clouds at times today, with daytime highs approaching 83. Westerly winds around 5 miles per hour. Slight chance of rain showers tonight. Lows dip down to about 67. Mainly cloudy skies expected. Slight chance of rain showers tomorrow. Highs level off around 87. Sunshine mixed with clouds at times. In the Classic Hits 96.7 Weather Center, I'm meteorologist Paul Trombley. Currently, it's 70 degrees.

0: The first hit and highest chart success for John Popper and Blues Traveler with Runaround that peaked at number 8. Well, hi, it's Haynes Johns. Happy weekend to you. We thank you for including us in your Saturday morning. And this kitchen appliance might ruin your weekend breakfast parties because it might shock you or start a fire. Neither of which are good things in my book. It's Panasonic recalling over 11,000 toaster ovens because they may pose a risk of shock or fire because apparently the cord insulation may not be sufficient, according to the U.S. Consumer Product Safety Commission. So it was sold mainly online through Amazon, Costco, or even the Panasonic website, plus at different retailers across the country. So no fires or injuries have been reported, thankfully. However, there have been 4 reports of tripped circuit breakers or outlets. So at least the circuit breakers are doing their job. So anyway, you can get all the details. They've made it very simple on their website at shop.panasonic.com. There's a banner right at the top of their homepage, shop.panasonic.com. But be safe out there, recalling over 11,000 toaster ovens. Up next, the first number ones for Eric Clapton and Billy Ocean after we kick things off with a defiant Tom Petty.
1: And Doug.
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13: Here's your classic hits 96.7 forecast. Sunshine mixed with clouds at times today, with daytime highs approaching 83. Westerly winds around 5 miles per hour. Slight chance of rain showers tonight. Lows dip down to about 67. Mainly cloudy skies expected. Slight chance of rain showers tomorrow. Highs level off around 87. Sunshine mixed with clouds at times. In the Classic Hits 96.7 Weather Center, I'm meteorologist Paul Trombley. Currently 71.

0: Eric Clapton getting his first solo number one with his version of the Bob Marley hit, I Shot the Sheriff. Well, hi, it's Haynes Johns. Up next, another first number one. We'll do that for Genesis. Then we'll do some shuffling with Boz and Lido.
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0: Shuffling along with Boz Scaggs and Lido and a song that peaked at number 11, one of four hits from his most successful album, Silk Degrees. Well, hi, it's Haynes Johns. Happy weekend to you. We thank you for including us in your Saturday morning. On the way next, it's Collective Soul after we kick things off with Mellencamp and his first top five hit. And coming up next hour, how much money makes us wealthy? Well, I'll have those two amounts, that's right, two amounts, plus what actually makes us feel wealthy by an overwhelming majority. Surprising answer coming up.
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1: Fox's, I'm Daria Albinger. Take two. President Trump at last night's rescheduled White House Correspondents' Dinner.
2: As I said 3 months ago, the show must go on. We were backstage, and we both wanted to just have it go on, whether it was 2 o'clock, 3 o'clock in the morning, it didn't matter.
1: The first one was interrupted by an assassination attempt on the president. Maine Democrats are holding a nominating convention today. Fox's Alexis McAdams in Maine.
3: Some voters tell us the process reminds them of the Democrats' 2024 switch from President Biden to Kamala Harris, asking why the party, not the voters, make the decision.
1: They'll need to pick a Senate nominee for the midterms. They have to replace the primary winner, Graham Plattner, who dropped out over sexual assault allegations. 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

0: The Eagles with the title track to that album, The Long Run, that peaked at number 8, their third consecutive top 10 hit from that album. Well, hi, it's Haynes Johns coming right back with the first hit for Oasis after A Slice of Heaven from The Cure.
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0: The first hit stateside and highest chart success for the British band Oasis with Wonderwall that peaked at number 8. Well, hi, it's Haynes Johns on your weekend. Happy Saturday morning to you. We thank you for including us in your day. Coming up, ZZ Top with their first top 10 hit after we kick things off with Creedence. And all the way next hour, clothing seemingly inspired by James Bond or Marvel Cinematic Universe. I have What Dresses You and the possible Q connection coming up.
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1: Stevens, President Trump at the rescheduled White House Correspondents' Dinner last night, some 3 months after a man armed with a gun tried to storm the dinner.
2: The attempted mass murder at the Washington Hilton, that's what it could have been, was an assault on our democracy itself.
1: Mr. Trump saying that the nation will not be intimidated.
2: Tonight we come back together to answer that heinous attack with unwavering resolve, and every one of us here this evening to show that in America, we do not yield to political violence. We can't do that.
1: That dinner, by the way, scaled back a bit from the original dinner and moved to the Waldorf Astoria in D.C. Sports, NBA, LeBron James signing a 2-year deal with the league's Philadelphia 76ers, only about $8 million total. 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

0: A song that peaked at number 8 for ZZ Top, their first top 10 hit with Lakes. Well, hi, it's Haynes Johns, and up next, clothing seemingly inspired by James Bond or Marvel Cinematic Universe. I'll have What Dresses You and the possible Q connection after Aerosmith.
1: Come here, baby.

0: pair of hands. So a research team from South Korea and also here in the United States has put together a garment that seems to do the reaching. It's scientists from KAIST in South Korea, as well as Stanford University, unveiling a wearable system that climbs onto its owner. It's called SWAG, for self-wearing adaptive garments. An acronym, only half a joke, but instead of a rigid arm that grips a jacket and wrestles it over the body like a robot or a human would do, this clothing deploys itself, and the trick is borrowed from Vine robots, although there is no robot involved whatsoever. The device creeps forward, its thin internal tubes that self-inflate, and the subvines, and they extend along the limbs, turning the fabric inside out as they advance. It's called eversion, and a clever bit, because the material unrolls onto the skin rather than dragging across it, so that friction stays low, which matters a great deal when skin in question is thin, bruised, or sore. And crucially, the design never pressurizes the whole outer layer. It just does it as it goes along, so it stays soft while it works. So it's really quite the deal. And one thing, like I said, there's no robot involved. It's just these little rubber tubes that self-inflate. So the test of trust comes into play for vulnerable people, because it's something disarming about a machine that does not have a loom over it. Okay, it just self-inflates. And the jacket quietly walks itself up your arm and is a gentler proposition than a robot leaning over the bed. So we'll see what happens with that, but pretty cool deal. All the way next for us, the 1-2 punch of number ones, Van Halen with their first, after Mr. Mister, and their second. But first, the Red Hot Chili Peppers and their highest chart success.
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10: Here's your Classic Hits 96.7 forecast. Daytime highs approaching 83 this afternoon under partly cloudy skies. Winds out of the west 5 to 10 miles per hour. Slight chance of rain showers. Tonight, lows level off around 67, mainly cloudy. Slight chance of rain showers. Tomorrow, 87, sunshine mixed with clouds at times. In the Classic Hits 96.7 Weather Center, I'm meteorologist Jennifer Wojcicki. Currently, it's 73 degrees.

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0: David Lee Roth and Van Halen getting their first number one, and it stayed there for 5 weeks with Jump. Well, hi, it's Haynes Johns. Up next, the first hit for the Greg Kin Band, then Bad Company with their second consecutive top 10 hit.
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0: Big Ten Band with their first hit with the breakup song peaked at number 15. Well, hi, it's Haynes Johns. Up next, some more firsts. We'll do the first single released by Journey that featured their new lead singer, Steve Perry. Then we'll do the first top 40 hit for Tom Petty and the Heartbreakers. And on the way next hour, is this cool or creepy? I'll have the movie prop just auctioned for nearly $4 million with a very unique attachment coming up. I'll have it for you, and you decide if it's cool or creepy.
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1: I'm Paul Stevens. President Trump at the rescheduled White House Correspondents' Dinner last night. The president praising Secret Service member Victor Gonzalez and others for their actions at the first dinner.
2: To Officer Gonzalez, Secret Service, Metropolitan Police, law enforcement generally, and even all of the military around us in the room tonight, we salute you and we thank you with all of our hearts. Thank you very much. Great job.
1: Democrats in Maine holding a convention to nominate a new candidate for U.S. Senate.
3: It's not the voters picking this time. It's Democratic delegates. And they're going to vote in what's expected to be a pretty short convention. Former Maine Senate President Troy Jackson's expected to win that nomination. He secured the support of a majority of delegates ahead of the convention.
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Tom Petty and the Heartbreakers with their first top 40 hit when Breakdown peaked at number 40. Well, hi, it's Haynes Johns, and up next, is this cool or creepy? I'll have the movie prop that just auctioned for nearly $4 million with a very unique attachment. I'll have it for you, and you decide if it's cool or creepy after Sting of the Police.

0: It was one and done for the band Four Non Blondes, their one hit wonder in which they never sing the title, What's Up? It peaked at number 14. Well, hi, it's Haynes Johns, and is this cool or creepy? It's the movie prop that just auctioned for nearly $4 million with a very unique attachment. Talk about the lightsaber that Luke Skywalker was using in The Empire Strikes Back when his, surprise, your dad, Darth Vader, slices it off. Yeah, and that's what they auctioned off, that lightsaber with that severed hand attached. Yeesh. I think it's creepy. Anyway, so for $3.75 million at auction, so used on screen, of course, with that climactic scene in Cloud City when Luke, you know, when Darth Vader spills the beans, I am your father. So, yeah, no, and then he goes falling down into the abyss. Anyway, so that was quite the deal. But get this, that doesn't even fetch as much as that painting that introduced us to Star Wars. That whole painting there auctioned off, and that went for $3.9 million with no appendage included. Other things they auctioned off, a Wicked Witch of the West hat that was worn by actress Margaret Hamilton from the original Wizard of Oz. That brought in $550,000, and also one of the hats worn by Gene Wilder in 1971's Willy Wonka and the Chocolate Factory. That went for $350,000. Of course, they never revealed the names for the buyers. All the way next for us is Foreigner, Bananarama, and Billy Squire.
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12: Here's your Classic Hits 96.7 forecast. Daytime highs approaching 83 this afternoon under mainly cloudy skies, westerly winds 5 to 10 miles per hour. 67 tonight, slight chance for showers. Sunshine mixed with clouds at times. Tomorrow, slight chance of rain showers. High temperatures reach up to 87. In the Classic Hits 96.7 Weather Center, I'm meteorologist Jennifer Wojcicki. Right now, 75.

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1: Concert music of the Eagles with Seven Bridges Road, the peak at number 21. My name is Haynes Dodds. Coming up next, a 1-2 punch of number ones. Billy Idol with his first, then Bowie with his second. And coming up next hour, I always wondered if this ever happened, and apparently it does happen because it did happen. The jet that dragged its tail on takeoff. Yikes! I'll have who and where coming up.
2: Someone had a birthday.
3: Yep, 50. Can't believe it.
2: 50 years of wisdom.
3: Great segue. We have a health reminder from the CDC.
2: Pneumococcal vaccination is recommended for adults 50 or older. Says here, we're over 6 times more likely to be hospitalized with pneumococcal pneumonia than adults under 50.
3: I don't love those odds.
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1: I'm Paul Stevens. President Trump at the rescheduled White House Correspondents' Dinner last night. The president praising Secret Service member Victor Gonzalez and others for their actions at the first dinner.
2: To Officer Gonzalez, Secret Service, Metropolitan Police, law enforcement generally, and even all of the military around us in the room tonight, we salute you and we thank you with all of our hearts. Thank you very much. Great job.
1: Democrats in Maine holding a convention to nominate a new candidate for U.S. Senate.
3: It's not the voters picking this time. It's Democratic delegates. They're going to vote in what's expected to be a pretty short convention. Former Maine Senate President Troy Jackson is expected to win that nomination. He secured the support of a majority of delegates ahead of the convention.
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0: Michael Stipe and R.E.M. with their first top five hit when Losing My Religion peaked at number four. Well, hi, it's Haynes Johns, and I always wondered if this ever happened, and apparently it does happen because it did happen, and we have video to prove it. The jet that dragged its tail on takeoff. Yikes. Can you imagine that scraping sound, especially if you're the pilot? It's a wild video capturing sparks flying as the tail of a Kalita Air was taking off, or trying to, in Cincinnati, and scraped the runway while doing a go-around after attempting to land. So it did circle around and did safely land. It's a Boeing 777-300ER, one of the largest planes that they make, right behind the 747. Anyway, it departed Brussels Airport in Belgium and, like I said, did a go-around because it wasn't landing correctly the first time, and then took off and scraped. Oopsie. So sparks flew, the back of the plane skidded off the skidded on the runway and then lifting back into the air. And thankfully, there were no injuries to the crew, and that aircraft has been removed for an inspection and evaluation, and the FAA is investigating that incident. But yikes, very interesting. Reminded me of that United flight I told you about back in the beginning of May that hit a light post while it was landing in Newark, New Jersey. Wow, you'd be the pilot on that one too. Like, thump. Hey, what was that? I think it was that light post. So what you do to hit the light post or scrape your tail in landing? I vote for neither. Coming up next for us is Dire Straits with their first number one after Roxette and The Fix.
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10: Here's your Classic Hits 96.7 forecast. Daytime highs approaching 83. This afternoon, under mainly cloudy skies, westerly winds 5 to 10 miles per hour. 67 tonight, slight chance for showers. Sunshine mixed with clouds at times. Tomorrow, slight chance of rain showers. High temperatures reach up to 87. In the Classic Hits 96.7 Weather Center, I'm meteorologist Jennifer Wojcicki. Right now, 73.

0: Steven Tyler and Aerosmith with the Tissue Song, Crying, that peaked at number 12. My name is Haynes Johns. Thank you for letting me be a part of your day. I hope the rest of your Saturday goes smoothly. Keep it here because you've got lots more of your favorites on the way to sing along with, and I'll be back again tomorrow as we continue celebrating your weekend. But what do you say we go wild and crazy today with random acts of kindness? Don't overthink it. Just do it. Could be somebody you know. Could be a total stranger. Could be something big, could be something not quite as big. The important thing is to do a random act or random acts of kindness. It'll make them feel better, make you feel better too. Plus, it'll make a positive difference here in our community. Up next, we'll do a 1-2 punch of hits. The first number one for Whitesnake, after the second top 10 hit for Badfinger.
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1: News, I'm Daria Albinger. Maine's Democratic Committee has selected Troy Jackson to run for the U.S. Senate. The former Republican state senator replaces primary winner Graham Plattner, who stepped down over sexual assault allegations. The Justice Department is suing Colorado for giving in-state tuition assistance to undocumented immigrants.
2: It's up to each state to decide who is a Coloradan, who's a Texan, who's an Oklahoman. Of course, it's up to the United States of America to decide who's an American, but there's a big difference there, right? Like, you have to be in Colorado 6 months and a day, and then you have to pay taxes in Colorado.
1: Governor Jared Polis speaking to Fox News. He says under those terms, the students qualify as state residents. The U.S. has carried out nearly 2 weeks of airstrikes on Iran. President Trump says they will continue until Iran is serious about a peace deal. 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

Here we go again into another hour of Classic Hits for the Weekend. How you doing? I'm Ray Michaels, playing your favorites and lots of them back-to-back, celebrating that weekend peace of mind with Boston.

0: Playing the classic hits on your weekend with Bon Jovi and Living on a Prayer. I'm Ray Michaels. You know, Bon Jovi had surgery on his vocal cords a number of years ago, and he got back on stage recently. He's back at the Madison Square Garden with a residency there, but this week he had to end a show early. After about 90 minutes, he said it was because of a sinus infection. He told the audience to hold on to their tickets because he would figure out a way to reschedule. Glad you put us on your schedule for a Saturday. We've got the greatest hits of all time here to play and for you to sing along with. Got one from Donny Iris coming up.
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12: Here's your Classic Hits 96.7 forecast. Slight chance for storms this afternoon. Otherwise, cloudy skies with a few peaks of sun. High temperatures reach up to 83. West winds 5 to 10 miles per hour. Mainly cloudy skies expected again. Tonight, chance of thunderstorms. Lows dip down to about 67. In the Classic Hits 96.7 Weather Center, I'm meteorologist Jennifer Vujcicki. Currently, it's 73 degrees.

0: Pouring some classic hits on your weekend with Def Leppard and Ray Michaels here Saturday, all set to get into another hour of the greatest hit songs ever made. We're going to start with a little raucous rock and roll as we rock the Casbah, the Clash, next.
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1: News. I'm Carmen Roberts. Iran-backed Houthi rebels say they fired missiles and drones at Saudi Arabia after Saudi airstrikes on a port in the Yemen's Red Sea. Meantime, in the Strait of Hormuz,
2: U.S. has a naval blockade around Iran's key ports. A merchant ship tried to break that naval blockade. It was warned four times before U.S. forces fired and disabled that ship.
1: Fox's Steve Harrigan in Tel Aviv. Maine Democrats delegates choose Troy Jackson as their nominee to face U.S. Senator Susan Collins in November. He told delegates,
3: "And we all have eyes. We can see what's happening. We can see our paychecks and the bills that we have. And we know that we are getting screwed. And we also know who's to blame. And I'm running to change that."
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Taking it easy on the weekend with the classic hits you love, playing them one after another. I'm Ray Michaels with 10,000 Maniacs.

0: Listening to the radio with your favorite classic hits on the weekend, I say yes, yes. It's the owner of A Lonely Heart, Ray here. Thanks for making us part of your day. I'm working on putting together another set of great music. We're going to kick it off here in a minute with John Cougar Mellencamp next.
1: And Doug.
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14: Here's your Classic Hits 96.7 forecast. Chance of thunderstorms tonight. Otherwise, mainly cloudy skies expected. Lows level off around 67. Southwesterly winds around 5 miles per hour. Cloudy skies with a few peaks of sun again tomorrow. Slight chance of rain showers. High temperatures reach up to 86. In the Classic Hits 96.7 Weather Center, I'm meteorologist Jennifer Wojcicki. Right now, it's 73 degrees.

Sting and the Police, part of the classic hits for a Saturday afternoon. I'm Ray Michaels. Yesterday was National Drive-Through Day. Don't know how often you go, but a recent report analyzed the average drive-through time waits.

0: 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Saturday, time to let out a rebel yell. Billy Idol and Ray here on your radio, all set to get into another hour of our favorites. We're going to start with a little trip down to Rio with Duran Duran up next.
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1: I'm Paul Stevens. State Democratic Committee folks in Maine selecting Troy Jackson to run for the U.S. Senate. The former Republican state senator replaces primary winner Graham Platner, who stepped down over sexual assault allegations that he denies. The Justice Department suing the state of Colorado for giving in-state tuition assistance to undocumented immigrants.
2: It's up to each state to decide who is a Coloradan, who's a Texan, who's an Oklahoman. Of course, it's up to the United States of America to decide who's an American, but there's a big difference there, right? Like, you have to be in Colorado 6 months and a day, and then you have to pay taxes in Colorado.
1: And that's Governor Jared Polis telling Fox News under those terms, the students qualify as state residents. The U.S. carrying out nearly 2 weeks of airstrikes in Iran. President Trump saying they'll continue until Iran is serious about a peace deal. 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

0: From the Bay Area, San Francisco, it's Huey Lewis on the weekend with the power of love. You don't need no ticket to ride that train. Unfortunately, that love can come to an end because of annoying sleep habits. 23% of people say they've broken up with someone because of those. The most annoying sleep habit is snoring. It's followed by tossing and turning and stealing the covers.
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13: Here's your classic hits 96.7 forecast. Chance of thunderstorms
14: tonight. Otherwise, mainly cloudy skies expected. Lows level off around 67. Southwesterly winds around 5 miles per hour. Cloudy skies with a few peaks of sun again tomorrow.
13: Slight chance of rain showers.
14: High temperatures reach up to 86.
13: 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Right now, 75.

0: R.E.M. and Man on the Moon here Saturday as we play those classic hits you love all weekend long. I'm Ray Michaels, lining up another hour. I'm putting together a great list of music to get us into the next hour. We're going to kick it off with a Bruce Springsteen song that he wrote and recorded, but it actually became a bigger hit for another group back in the 1970s. The band was called Manfred Mann's Earth Band. I think you know the song I'm going to play for you. Coming up next here on the Classic Hit Station.
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1: I'm Carmen Roberts. The conflict with Iran widened this week as Iran-backed militants in Yemen attacked ships in the Red Sea, helping push oil prices higher. And the U.S. and Iran, however, held off on attacks overnight.
2: For 13 nights in a row, U.S. forces targeted military positions inside Iran. Last night, quiet for the first time in those 2 weeks. President Trump has talked repeatedly over the last few days about consideration of a possible massive attack on Iran. But the president made sure to say all options for the U.S. still on the table.
1: Fox's Steve Harrigan from Tel Aviv. Belgium authorities arrest a Canadian intern at NATO on suspicion of spying. Officials say NATO security services flagged suspicious activity involving the female Canadian citizen who is originally from China. America's listening to Fox News.
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0: stacking up classic hits on your Saturday afternoon with Eric Carmen and Hungry Eyes. Did you know Johnny Depp is back on the big screen? His movie Ebenezer is out. And Comic-Con was going on this week in San Diego. Earlier this week, Johnny surprised his fans in his full Ebenezer Scrooge costume. He jumped out of a set and started talking with his fans. Hung out for about, well, a few minutes anyway. And you know the fans love that. He stayed in character as he spoke and even gave the fans a, quote, humbug before leaving. Johnny Depp and a new movie called Ebenezer, telling the old Dickens story one more time. Let me play some more great hits on your weekend. The Goo Goo Dolls on the way next.
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13: Here's your Classic Hits 96.7 forecast. Chance of thunderstorms
14: tonight. Otherwise, mainly cloudy skies expected. Lows level off around 67. Southwesterly winds around 5 miles per hour. Cloudy skies with a few peaks of sun again tomorrow.
13: Slight chance of rain showers.
14: High temperatures reach up to 86.
13: In the Classic Hits 96.7 Weather Center, I'm meteorologist Jennifer Wojcicki. Right now, it's 76 degrees.

0: Playing classic hits on the weekend with the Steve Miller Band, taking the loot and hitting the highway here on a Saturday afternoon. I'm Ray Michaels, lining up another long set of great songs you can sing along with. We'll get into another hour of favorites with a George Harrison song produced by Jeff Lynne of ELO. I got it for you next. Stay right here.
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0: Early hit from the Eagles and already gone on a Saturday afternoon. It's Ray Michaels on your radio. Thanks for tuning in and making us part of your free time here on a Saturday. I got more of those great tunes coming up. In fact, a classic from the band Queen. The entire thing, all of it, 5.5 minutes of Bohemian Rhapsody is yours next.
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11: Here's your Classic Hits 96.7 forecast. Chance of thunderstorms tonight. Otherwise, mainly cloudy skies expected. Lows level off around 67. Southwesterly winds around 5 miles per hour. Cloudy skies with a few peaks of sun again tomorrow. Slight chance of rain showers. High temperatures reach up to 86. In the Classic Hits 96.7 Weather Center, I'm meteorologist Jennifer Wojcicki. 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

0: Steve Perry and Journey capturing that moment when the lights go down in the city by the bay here Saturday. I'm Ray Michaels, bringing on another hour of the greatest hits of all time for you this weekend. We'll kick it off with the Stray Cats coming up next.
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